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1: Yo, I'm about to make moves, yeah? 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

0: girls. Them London girls, they are mad, you know. Yeah, me a center man representing these London girls. You know them crazy, but they still my babies.
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I don't wanna make assumptions, but it looks like from the picture you posted.

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Energik. Sexy, cute, pretty, fun, fly. I'm a Barbie girl.

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You represent what's true. I drain the color from the sky and turn blue without you. These arms lack a purpose.

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1: Is someone listening? Okay. Let me tell you the story of that guy. First you loved,